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There's a thousand reasons I should go about my day and ignore your whispers, which I wish would go away.

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I like how it misbehaves. The village may think I'm crazy or say that I drift too far. But once you know what you like, well, there you are. You are your father's daughter.Stubbornness and pride. 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

0: 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But fish in the bowl is lucky, they in for a worse fate. One day when the boss get hungry,
1: yes, you got me on the plate.
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Legs are required.

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1: Hey, 大家好，我是陶喆。
0: Here we go.
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我是方大同。Maybe we won't see the sunrise. Okay, girl. Okay, girl. 广播世界魅力无限，世新电台带你体验。你现在收听的是世新广播电台 AM729 FM88.1